0: circumstances in a way, making a summary way.
1: I heard from the window I hear my name, said differently each time. Space between it the same, the sound from where she come from and the mama before she came. I nod to the second floor, a smile, simple exchange. I think I'm losing my vision as the past get further away. Thoughts revoke their permission to be called upon like God. I need to make the decision if it's life or death. Ain't for his cleft. Son of trees, the only ref. Ain't no need to answer yet, but can I have your stories when you gone?

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And my ice tea the same. 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H-Town, Johnny Bang, Coach Christie in my veins. 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

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I lived examples, I found words to say.

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man had to think of a new trick. This one he wrote in cold blood with a toothpick. On second thought, it's too thick. His assistant said, "Doom, you sick." He said, "True, through acoustics." Psycho, flow is drowning Larry's seasoning. With micro power, he's sounding right reasoning. 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
1: 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You just listened to Slow Like Honey by Fiona Apple. Before that, Jeff Buckley with Dream Brother. Before that, Seekers Who Are Lovers by Cocteau Twins. And we started the set off with Ocean by Lush. That was a really sad set, I'm not going to lie. I've been listening to Slow Like Honey a lot. I think it's my favorite Fiona Apple song. It's 6, which means I am halfway done with my time. Unfortunately, I feel like I haven't played anything yet. But, okay, I had something prepared. I was going to say something. Ooh. Okay, it doesn't matter. I'm going to be playing something on vinyl. I have a request from the audience. Oh, yeah, so I've been playing mostly, dream pop, I guess, like some shoegaze. If you call candy cloth shoegaze, I think they're shoegaze, yeah. But the request just, like, ever so slightly throws off the genre, like, the theme. So I planned a whole set around this one song. Yeah. My last break was so long. I can't keep talking. So I'm just going to start it. It is Heartbeat City by The Cars. And then after that, I have The Cure, Part Time. And then I was going to play a Duran Duran song. I was going to play Save a Prayer, but then I went and I looked in our library and it wasn't there. So you guys will just have to imagine that it's playing. But I'll choose another similar song. So, yeah. Oh, sorry about that. I don't know. Like, is it really unpleasant when I, like, make weird noises with my mouth as a member of the audience, as a listener? Because I'm going to be so honest. Like, I know I do the radio, but I don't listen to college radio. I don't listen to normal radio, like, with professionals. I listen sometimes when my friends are on. Okay, my break is becoming really long. Again, this happens every single time. Anyways, yeah. So I'm going to play Heartbeat City by The Cars, followed by some more songs that I just mentioned. Radio K, Real College Radio.